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0: Tá bonito.
1: Okay,
0: you know what I mean?
2: Can we try it?
3: Yeah, they can work with that.
0: Instead of can we do it again?
4: Yeah.
0: You know when you do things for God, you must do them bigger. So we're going triple.
1: Alright.
0: Listen to the whole flow now.
4: Yeah.

Nkwaba, Adam Marva, to walk one is our mom. The key that two, but it's a king of the car cut to the name. The yet a cut by my father room, a daughter to name Yas at the ten in a man who stumbled and created to home. There are one book that I need, but to that within a maya. Could you ever get about the name? The yet a feather at Nani, the fire in the feather at the new town with Nayan Yara. Papa to the gender farm, Wutan, which I was in the quarter to the Wutan, which I was saying. A year at the farm of Wutan, which I was saying, a quarter can be Wutan, which I was saying. Cut any year to Wutan Yen, three visitor, one of my yen, three times in a Wutan will be me. Caravutan, which I was in the quarter do more that year Wutan Mira. But what was the other thing about the tenant when you can do what in Mira by him, like if Yara, Kaina may be able to get a woman, mum, within a mayor thing and a bit more. 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
2: Little jump in this motherfucker. Yeah. Ali J's up in New York. You know what I'm saying? We up in New York.

0: 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won.
1: Can we do it again?
2: Yeah.
1: You know when you do things for God, you must do them bigger. So we're going triple.
2: All right.
1: Listen to the whole flow now.
2: Yeah.

Nkwaba, at the Marva, to walk one is our mob. The case are two, but it's a king of the car cut to the yet a caribame father room, a Jordan and May Yasa, the thing in a man who tumbled and grew at home. There are one book that I need, but to that of Tina May Yas. Could you ever get about the name? Be yet a Peter at Nani, the fire needed a Peter at the new town with Yamiara. Papa to the gender farm, who town would see, I would see a quarter to the wood town, which I would see. A year at the farm of wood town would see, I would see a quarter can need to be wood town, which I would see. Got any year to put down yen, three years. One of my yen, three times in a wood town would be any. Got a wood town, which I would see a quarter do more that year wood town near us. But what was the other thing about the tenant when you can do what in me about him, like if Yaka, Kaina may be the Buddha that is one mum. I was in a may asking and look in more. Kumo ba kina, a kina do nga ye, takaturi ye paka piko. 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

0: Yeah.
1: Oh.
0: Little
2: Japanese motherfucker. Yeah. Ali J is out in New York. You know what I'm saying? We up in New York.

0: Yeah.
1: Oh,
0: T and a half.
2: Little Japanese motherfucker. Yeah. Ali J's out in New York. You know what I'm saying? We off in New York.

0: Okay, you know what I mean?
1: Can we try it?
2: Yeah, they can work with her.
0: Instead of can we do it again?
3: Yeah.
0: You know when you do things for God, you must do them bigger. So we're going triple.
4: Alright.
0: Listen to the whole flow now.
3: Yeah.

0: Yeah.
1: Possible records.
0: Tea in the house.
2: Little Japanese motherfucker. Yeah. Ali J's up in New York. You know what I'm saying? We up in New York.

0: Okay,
1: you know what I mean?
2: Can we try it?
3: Yeah, they can work with that.
1: Instead of can we do it again?
4: Yeah.
1: You know when you do things for God, you must do them bigger. So we're going triple.
0: Alright.
1: Listen to the whole flow now.
4: Yeah.

0: Yeah.
1: Concerts récords.
0: Tea in the house.
2: Little Jeff in this motherfucker. Yeah. Ali J's up in New York. You know what I'm saying? We up in New York.

0: Ça va, tout.
1: Si un jour sur ta route.
0: Ok, you know what I mean?
2: Can we try
3: it? Yeah, they can work with her.
0: Instead of. Can we do it again?
4: Yeah.
0: You know when you do things for God, you must do them bigger. So we're going triple. All right. Listen to the whole flow now.
4: Yeah.

0: se international mbya khona ungibona nje mina ayikho
1: ngizokutshela
0: sorry ngomunye awukethi uzanda
2: No,
0: listen. I'm coming back.

0: Okay, you know what I mean?
1: Can we try it?
2: Yeah, they can work with that.
0: Instead of... Can we do it again?
3: Yeah.
0: You know when you do things for God, you must do them bigger. So we're going triple. All right. Listen to the whole flow now.
4: Yeah.

0: Yeah.
1: Possible record.
0: T and a half.
2: Little Japanese motherfucker. Yeah. Ali J's in New York. You know what I'm saying? We off in New York.

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in a quarter to the Wutang, which I was in a year at the Pang of Wutang, which I was here, quite again, till you Wutang, which I was here. Cut any year to Wutang Yen, three years, three years, one and five years, three times, in a Wutang, Bane, Karabu Tang, which I was in a quarter do more that year Wutang Miaga. But to what was the other thing about the tenant when you can do what in Miaga, like if Yaga, Kaina may win the Buddha, I was in a maya thing, I never see any more. Como ba kina a kina do ga ye ta ga turi pa ga piko ka bala na ga ni a kwa ni ba jwa na mi ya ko ba a duwa ra mi ya ga do ta wa ra tu mu amu da ba ni ya do ka da kya da ta mo ka da do ni ko ti mini si yo ni oni do kwa na de do la ta

0: Possiamo ricordare.
1: Tea in the house.
2: Little Japanese motherfucker. Yeah. Ali J's out in New York. You know what I'm saying? We up in New York.

0: Yeah.
1: Oh.
0: Little
2: Japanese motherfucker. Yeah. Ali J's out in New York. You know what I'm saying? We up in New York.

0: Okay,
1: you know what I mean?
2: Can we try it?
0: Yeah, they can work with her.
1: Instead of can we do it again?
3: Yeah.
1: You know when you do things for God, you must do them bigger. So we're going triple.
2: Alright.
1: Listen to the whole flow now.
3: Yeah.

Penilo, Tika Penio, Owenelo, Debe Player, Ne Debe Plade, E Cassia Cielo, Agbana Penia, Ahobu me Penia, Mukana Hobu Metao, E Cobu me Penia, Mukana Cobu Metao, E Hobu me Penia, Mukana Hobu Metao, Vuanuko Champsano Penia, Quekana in Fiesto.

Nkwaba, Adam Marva, to walk one is our mob. The K are two, but a king and a king of the car cut to the knee. The yet a caribou may father the room, a Jordan and may yasa, the thing in a man who tumbled and put it to home. There are one book that I need, but to that within a may yard. Quick yaba get about the knee, the yet a feather at the nanny. The fire needed a feather at the knee, no tongue with a yin yaga. Papa to the gender pump, who tang, which I was in a quarter to the Wutang, which I was saying. A year at the pump of Wutang, which I was saying, a quarter can me, till you Wutang, which I was saying. Cad any year to Wutang Yen, three years, one and 5 years, three times in a Wutang of Baby. Carabutang, which I was saying, a quarter do more that year Wutang Miaga. But to what was the other thing about it, when you book and do what in Miaga, like if Yaka, Kaina may be the Buddha that you are mum, within a may yarding and a bit more. Kumo ba kina, a kina do nga ye, takatori ye paka piko. Kabala, nakani, akwa nyi kwa chwa dana miya. Kwa ba, adwara miya kado, kamara pi mwa muda ha. Kwa nyi adu, kada kenta, kamo kada do mekwati. Minisi ye wo ni, unidu kwa nade, do la kuta.